0: admits nerves may have impacted his squad early.
1: We had a lot of fatigued bodies in the first half. Physically and mentally, it was tough, but outstanding second half, so we've got to build on that.
0: Speaking to SBS there, Australia can still make the knockout stage of the tournament by beating Paraguay next Friday. In other news, Australia could be the last continent to finally record a case of the deadly H5 strain of bird flu, a suspected case located in a seabird in WA. Israel has committed to a ceasefire in Lebanon overnight to protect the fragile peace agreement between the US and Iran, and an alert has been issued for an experimental weight loss drug. Reddit TrueTide has been linked to several cases of liver poisoning in Victoria. It has not been approved for human use.
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0: Knights veteran Dane Gagai admits it was ugly, but they scrapped their way to a 22-20 win over the Dragons last night. Fletcher Sharp bagged a double as Newcastle held off a surging Red V. Gagai telling us mistakes almost cost them.
4: Kind of got away from us a bit, just a little bit of discipline, some penalties, a few errors. We obviously got to work on those last plays and them early kicks. I think all their tries come off the back of them offloading in their own half.
0: First up today, West Tigers host the in-form Dolphins, then it's the Titans against the Panthers.
5: Warm up with a classic beef pie from National Pies, delivered fresh so you'll find them in the fridge aisle. 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
0: Partly cloudy in Brisbane today, down to 15 overnight. Rain a top of 23 tomorrow. $50,000 is given away next week and you can still make it yours.

0: Now, this is Weekend Brunch, the best bits. Over to you guys.
1: Good morning. Happy Saturday. I'm producer Alex from Triple M Breakfast with Marto, Margo and Dan. 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Plus, we're putting Marto in the back of a golf cart out at Lander's Pocket. And if someone can hit him with a golf ball, they're also off to the decider. Your first chance to get involved with that Monday morning. But this hour for Triple M's Weekend Brunch, we're going to hear from Finns and Maroon star Max Platt. And next, funny man Will Anderson stops by. 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

0: Fever. It's Will Anderson, Marto. We very much look forward to his shows, and he's bringing his next one to the Brisbane Powerhouse, 21 July to 2nd of August.
1: As the master of the pun of the name of show, done it again.
0: Will, hello. Does it get more and more difficult to name your shows as time goes on? Because you've had some
2: rippers. This is my improvised show, so it's called What You Talking About, Will. So that makes a lot of sense.
1: Good.
2: You
1: know.
0: He's nailed it.
2: But I've got a few up my sleeve as well for the end of my life. I've got like Terminally Will, Last Will and Testament. There's a few that I've got to wait for.
0: Do they just pop into your brain sometimes? Do you have a notepad next to your bed? Because these can hit you like a moment of inspiration, a flash, and you've got to get it down somewhere so you don't forget it.
2: You know what the best thing about that is? I not only have a file on my computer, I have about 70 on the list, and that is more shows than I have left in me. But occasionally I have to sit down and do a cull, because I think I've thought of a new one, and then I check the list and I've written it like 300 times.
1: All right. Now, every month or so, as you know, being a former Triple M yourself, Will, we have to talk to Jimmy Barnes. I think you're very similar. Once a year, we have to talk to you. Can I go through them? I reckon there's been a Willosophy. There's been a Fire at Will.
2: Yes.
1: Not Critically Will.
2: Critically Will, that's good.
0: Where there's a Will, there's a Way. Is that on the list, or have you done that one yet, Will?
2: I haven't done Where There's a Will. There's been a lot of articles with that. Wilf yet.
1: Was there Will Legitimate Child or something? Was there one year you did that?
2: I did not Will Legitimate Child, but Will Legitimate, yes. That's a completely different show, the other one.
0: Give us a personal favourite show, but then a personal favourite name as well.
2: Jagged Little Will, favourite name.
1: God. Oh, that's great.
0: Sensational.
2: But I think a favourite show was one I did a few years ago after the pandemic called Willogical that they showed on the ABC. That's actually my favourite show that I've done, I think.
1: Hold on, I've just found our sheet. You know, remember when you worked in radio and producers gave you a sheet of stuff?
2: Yeah.
1: Okay. He has said that discovering KFC chips changed his life.
0: Oh.
2: What? Yeah, it's true. Did you know that KFC chips are vegan? I didn't know that because I'm a vegetarian, so I don't find myself in a KFC that often. But it turns out that KFC chips are vegan. And why didn't people tell me about that? Because they are I don't know what they're putting on those chips, but I think there's a reason they sell them truckside, because I reckon you could bag them up and sell them as meth. There is something in that seasoning that keeps you going all night long.
0: Well, there is a reason those herbs and spices are secret, my man. There could be illegal activity going on. Hey, one of your compatriots you've known for many years, Dave Hughes, you know, he's a massive fan of quitting things. You've known Hughes, but he always is quitting something. And, you know, he's been a vegetarian for a long time.
1: Worried about him.
0: He quit meat. I remember when I worked with him at a radio station in Melbourne, he had to quit chips because they were vegan, but he was ending up getting more. He might be the only person who went vegan and ended up getting way more unhealthy, because all he would eat is hot chips, because he discovered that they were vegan as well. So you can come a cropper with the vegan chip diet, Will Anderson.
2: Well, also you can come a cropper if you're Dave Hughes, because I've known Hughesy now for 25, nearly 30 years, I think, I've known Dave Hughes. We shared a flat together in Edinburgh in 1999. We have known each other a long time. And here's what I've known about Hughesy in that time. He loves taking things up just so he can quit them. Like, has there been... I mean, he's been addicted to vapes. He's been addicted to his phone. He's been addicted to online pornography. He's been addicted to shishka pipes. Shishka pipes, Marto. Who gets addicted to shishka pipes?
1: Hey, Will, are you still living in northern New South Wales, in behind Byron there somewhere?
2: No, I'm back in Melbourne, Marto. In fact, the other night I could hear the noise from the MCG for the state of the origin from where I live these days. 5 minutes walk from the MCG.
1: Oh, no, I was just going to say, my son lives down near where you used to live then. Marijuana is very popular down that way.
0: Is it?
2: Yeah, it's popular everywhere, Marto. I'll let you know a little secret. That part of the world, all over the place you can find it.
0: Have a listen to this, Will. I've actually got this on our soundboard here.
1: Marijuana.
0: Now,
1: I've got the certificate.
0: He's got chronic pain.
1: I played a lot of footy, Will. Yeah. Shoulders.
0: I think he's got glaucoma as well that's flared up as well.
2: I've got a lot of chronic pain as well. The chronic pain of having to talk to Todd and Russell every week about advertising.
0: Will Anderson, one of the greats, willanderson.com.au.
1: When's he in Brisbane? Is it soon?
0: It's 21 July, 2nd of August, improv show, What You Talking About, Will. Always appreciate your time, sir. Thanks, Will. Who are you going for? Who do you support in State of Origin, by the way?
2: Oh, yeah, I mean, absolutely Queensland.
1: Yeah.
0: And why?
2: I mean, that's where all the Melbourne players play.
1: Yeah.
0: Triple M.
1: Thanks, Will. More from Marto, Margo and

0: Dan Soane, Triple M Breakfast. He's frustrated coaches, annoyed listeners, and tested the patience of his family and Triple M for 49 years.
1: I don't know what you're talking about.
0: Now, Triple M's Dobbo is taking on his biggest challenge yet, sinking a hole in one before he turns 50.
1: Troll away, my friends, troll away.
0: Dobbo's hole in one. The challenge no one's talking about. Monday, 4 till 6 on Triple M's Rush Hour.
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1: Okay, Evanescence tickets on the line here. Brisbane just up and about. Evanescence hitting the Entsett March 16, 2027, live in Brizzy. Info at livenation.com.au for the best voicemail. 133353 last night went straight through to the voicemail during the game.
2: Put a cork in it, Andrew Johns, you flog.
1: All right, just an easy start.
3: Yeah, that's good.
1: Nice easy start.
3: God, he's dull.
1: We've done our best to censor these.
4: Well, we said we were pretty, it was pretty hard on Ashley Klein, the first one, right? There was a decision that didn't go the way we wanted it to go. And so we said, just have a little bit of, you know, compassion, maybe be a bit nicer to him for game two.
3: I hated Ashley Klein.
1: No, they didn't
3: listen to it. They'd had five set restarts and we'd had one.
5: Bloody Ashley Klein's got a face on him like a bastard
3: shit. Okay, that bloke. Sorry, that's personal.
4: Mate, you already...
6: Yes! And I bought money on it too for $1,000. I love this shit, man. Yes! Triple M rock shit, yes! Guess what? Yeah. We are the champions. I want some tickets to Iron Maiden, maybe.
3: Wow.
6: Take me to the chicken. Yes!
7: Take you to the chicken.
6: Triple M rock shit, yeah. Love you guys.
1: Love you too.
3: Was that
1: mate.
3: All
1: love
3: the one
4: you.
3: Dude?
4: We love you.
1: There's one dude.
4: That was one guy.
3: Hold on. And that was all because he won $1,000.
4: He had a few moments there, didn't he? Really kind of went through a bit of a journey.
1: Take me
4: he?
1: To the chicken. Just the chicken.
4: And the chicken.
6: The Queensland again, mate.
3: Same bloke.
6: Mother runs around here, mother. Klein is a fucking.
1: Oh, this is
6: it's
1: a bit much
6: he
1: for after seven.
6: No power here. Ooh. We are Queensland. Yes. Oh, sorry, Laurie Daly.
3: Oh, hey. It's sounding a bit like Hulk Hogan there at times.
6: We are the champions. Guess what? 1995 boys, you fucking hooked this up this morning.
8: Well, let me tell you something, brother.
1: He's very Hulk.
3: Does he need assistance? Can someone, if anyone knows him, can someone just go and do check a welfare check?
1: Let's go to the blue side of the equation, see how they're feeling.
9: I'm a little bit heartbroken. Marto, save me, mate. We should get on the runs. Ah, surprise, the missus hasn't left me.
3: Surprise, the missus hasn't left.
1: She still might today.
4: Oh, I love our listeners.
6: It's me again. Oh. It's me again.
4: Hang on.
6: That lady, she's a witch.
4: Who?
6: Said Sol Rucomo was going to store three tries. Hang on. What?
3: What was that? What is going on with our demented listeners?
1: Have you thought that was hard to understand? Try and interpret this for me.
3: Is that Mahatma Coat or is that...
1: Oh, it's not Fat Cat.
3: Oh, is that Greg Ritchie ringing us?
10: That's the best Lindsay Collins' teeth I've ever...

0: cooked. He scored that try.
1: He had a top and bottom mouth guard on.
2: He doesn't lose any more teeth.
3: There was one on the sheet that said Maroon's cheek having a big O. I won't say the words. Yeah.
1: Big O.
4: Have you checked in?
5: Of the mighty Maroons.
4: Wow.
3: Croaky voice.
4: God.
3: Okay, last one, Ed.
4: You're another one.
3: Well, you know, your betting company, you owed me $100.
4: Dud punt.
6: Dud punt. You lose some, Marto wins more.
3: You're not allowed to advertise gambling companies to children, nope. Marto, but somehow...
4: What?
3: Well, you've infected a younger generation.
7: Hey, Marto, how's Dud punt going, you reptile?
4: Jesus.
1: What did they call him, a reptile?
7: Hey, Marto, how's Dud punt going, you reptile?
4: Your reptile.
3: It's good to get the kids involved, though. You know, I got my 3-year-old Augie when he was three.
8: That's a miracle.
3: Yeah, you got to get the youngsters involved.
2: Well played, everyone.
3: All right. Yeah, what do you reckon? Wonderful. The parents of the dud punt people, can they can have the Evanescence tickets? Whoever set this up, the parents of these people.
7: How's dud punt going, you reptile?
3: Well done. Well executed.
2: You're right.
3: Evanescence, good here parenting. You go. LiveNation.com.au. There we go. The Origin voicemail. Well, we open again for game 3.
4: Oh,
3: and we'll get you to game 3 next week. Every morning, diamond tickets with shared access. Triple A.

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I say you look so fine that I really wanna make you mine. 4, 5, 6, come on and get your kicks. 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

0: Triple M Breakfast. 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
1: I know it was Wednesday night. Can you play it one more time near the end of the game?
2: I'll play this as many times as you want.
3: The Blues are rattled. The Maroons try after try after try.
1: One bloke who set up two of them is with us now.
4: Yeah, our mate Maxie Platt from Queensland's Origin side. And also the Dolphins, of course. Max Platt, how are you this morning, mate?
5: Good morning, guys. I'm great, thank you.
4: Have you got over the hangover yet, bud? How did you celebrate, or are you still hungover?
5: No, I didn't really drink. I was caught up with a bit of a headache, so just thought I'd get some sleep.
1: Oh, my God, what a game. Was the old man down there?
5: Yeah, he was. He was there with me pop and my mum as well, so it was pretty cool.
4: He's got the hangover for you, Max, if we know anything about your dad. We've drunk with him.
2: Or should we knock this on the head early? Max might have heard a thing or two about Johnny. We got a caller from a bouncer at City Rowers on the show.
1: No,
4: Which Johnny confirmed. Yeah. We had him on the show afterwards, and he said, yeah, that was me.
2: Sorry to do this, Max. Yeah. It'd be remiss of us not to. Have a listen.
6: On a Wednesday night, it used to be ladies' night. If a lady showed up in a nice dress, we'd hand him a $5 drink. Card.
1: Yes.
6: Anyway, we're talking about Max Plath making the Origin team. Well, his father used to show up in a dress.
4: Johnny Plath.
1: Max, has he ever walked around in mum's gear at home?
5: Anything for a few three drinks, hey? But,
1: exactly.
5: Yeah,
4: they didn't get paid much back then.
1: Hey, listen.
5: Yeah, that's right.
1: What happened? You were on the bench when they scored that first try. Well, Christ, two of their tries were from ricochets. Was there a nice calm? What was the message before you got onto the field?
5: Oh, look, you know, that first try was a bit unfortunate.
1: Yeah,
5: and
1: it's bullshit.
5: I'm glad we came out with a win at the end of the day. So it doesn't make as big of a difference. But, look, we just need to stick to our process, and that's what we knew. We have a process we want to play to, and, you know, results come off the back of that. So we weren't too rattled.
1: One of your dad's best mates at the Broncos was Alfie. wow. Oh, we saw him in the dressing rooms with the yippee-yippee-yo-yo.
4: Just not tall enough to jump up onto the esky, was he, Alf? He hit the shins and nearly went down, but luckily he had you boys there to catch him.
5: Oh, he's electric, isn't he? He's actually bouncing around. We're in Conscious Lounge now. He's still up. That's all the Red Bulls.
4: He's up and down.
2: How many Red Bulls do you reckon he had? Give us an estimate.
5: Who knows? I think we lost count.
4: Who's he been calling this morning, Max? Because your dad told us a story at Legends Lunch about he would just ring people early in the morning because he was still out, and he'd just ring and Wayne or your dad would answer, and he'd be like, nah, just checking to see if you're up. Yeah, okay, all good. See you, bro.
2: He'd hang up.
4: And hang up.
5: Oh, he's the best. He's the best. I don't know. He hasn't called. Not that I know of. He hasn't been pestering anyone yet.
2: Who's the new Alfie? Is it Munster? Who's the biggest pest?
5: Munster's pretty funny. Yeah, he'd probably take the cake.
1: Yeah. Jesus. I watched him get in decline all last night. He does not stop haranguing the referee. It's great.
2: It's like Cam Smith.
4: learning from the best.
1: Running the show.
5: Yeah.
4: Has he promised you a drinks tab at the Milton, his bar on Caxton Street for game 3?
5: No, he hasn't.
4: Oh, you'll have to hit him up for that.
1: That's right. Max, we're travelling all the way back from Melbourne, about to. Saturday afternoon against the Tigers for the Dolphins. What's the plan for all the Dolphins boys?
4: Do they play you guys or do you rest? What goes on?
5: Oh, look, the way they're going, they don't need any of us.
1: Yeah, that's true.
4: They're winning without you, Maxie.
5: We've got such an excellent team at the moment, so much depth. And, it's actually a credit to our club and how well they're set up at the moment to give all us players a great opportunity to play good footy. So we just want to go back and repay those guys. They're bloody great players.
2: Nice, Maxie. Hey, thanks for your time. You've covered yourself in glory. The state is so proud of you. Your dad would be proud of you.
4: Congrats.
2: And if and when you win Origin 3, we'll whip Johnny or your mum's dress out of the closet and you can get down to Munster's bar in a dress to honour Johnny. All right, Max, what do you think?
5: Yeah, I have to,
1: If you win that, if you win the decider, you can do whatever you want.
2: Marto will be there next to an address as well, mate.
1: Cool.
0: More from Marto, Margo and Dan soon. 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
8: 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Excludes IGA local grocer. Got reports of a crash westbound Kessels Road just after Logan Road outside Garden City. Delays there. Slight delay Sumner up to the Jindalee Bridge for the Centenary Highway. And also northbound over the Pine Rivers Bridge for the Bruce.

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0: Triple M Breakfast. Here's more from Marto, Margo and Dan.
1: Well, a milestone happened in the Parker household. Our eldest daughter, 16 years old, Memphis, went off to the semi-formal yesterday afternoon and evening. And it was a really nice moment. Memphis is such a good girl. She's like my favourite person in the whole world. Don't tell anyone.

0: else that.
1: Good morning, Wiley.
0: Yeah. But she has been so kind to me as a first child. She was an incredible baby. She did everything by the book. She fed well. She slept well. You know, she just has always been really, I've been waiting. I'm like, when is this going to turn? When is it coming?
2: Won't be far away.
0: Yeah. And everyone's like, oh God, is your teenage girl, you know, a monster as well? I'm like, no, she's like the nicest person ever. I love her.
2: Semi-formal. No.
0: So yesterday watching
2: when did semi-formal start? I went to a formal and that was it.
0: I had a semi-formal in year 10. We had our semi-formal on the island. Remember the old boat, the old barge boat that used to go up and down the river?
2: But that's when people left school in grade 10 and 11 and you probably went, oh, we better have one before a few people leave. Now no one leaves school. There's no need for this.
1: Semi-formals for the pothos, Marta, who can't win the qualifying formal. Because if you win that, you go to the preliminary formal at home and then the grand formal.
0: We're not talking sport. We're talking high school.
2: But what's semi about it? Is it half as good as the formal?
0: Introduction into a formal, perhaps. Maybe it's compulsory. So everyone had to buy a ticket.
2: What?
0: They hosted at the school. They all get dressed up. But it's like when I was at my semi, we all wore short dresses and you did your own hair and makeup.
2: They said
0: if I can see through it, over it, under it, up it, it's not allowed. There was a lot of rules.
2: Whoa, hold on. Is that a rule?
0: That was a rule. There was no after party allowed and they all must attend school today. They've got the school athletics carnival on. So there was a few sort of, boundaries around.
2: They're
0: 16 and 17.
2: Oh, 16, 17, not 15, 16. Right,
0: yeah, I would say Memphis just turned 16 in March. She would be one of the youngest because a lot of them turned 17 at the end of last year, right? So there's, you know, a mixed age group. But
2: So no alcohol, anyone, any no allegations alcohol. Of alcohol?
0: No,
1: oh,
0: no
1: spike
0: alcohol.
1: In the punch though.
2: Who anyone? Drinks on a Monday night?
1: Kids.
0: You.
2: No, not that's one of my only rules.
0: I watched her get dressed and we did the whole day, you know, hair and makeup and got her dress on and got photos. So there was a pre-event
2: party.
0: Well, no, they were allowed to leave school at 12:45.
2: To get ready for the semi.
0: Good. Yeah.
1: What a great day.
0: Yeah.
2: Hold on, a rest day into her athletics day.
0: Yeah, two days. It's the last week of school. They're just kind of coasting their way through this week and then they finish on Friday.
2: Good Lord.
1: Classic private school. Then they get 6 weeks off, right?
0: Then they
1: go back for 1 week and have another 7 weeks off.
0: We go to the pre-event party and there's drinks and non-alcoholic drinks for the children, but there was champagne for the parents. Food, photos, you know, they all got together. There was probably a group of about 20 of them and they all lined up and I bossed them all around and said, okay, you get a photo and girls, you get in and you get a photo. And I did all of the sharing
2: of the
0: photos.
2: Did any of the girls, some of them have a 19-year-old who works at Woolies and stuff, any old boy bit
0: Not
2: older,
0: allowed to bring outside partners from outside of the school. But if you have a boyfriend or girlfriend, like you don't generally go with someone to the semi. It's not like the formal.
2: But I feel like
0: we kind of did the formal yesterday. So I'm not really quite sure what we're going to do for the formal because I've got to now elevate that even more.
1: Do you want to hear Povo? Povo High School. Yeah. Shout out to Nambour, 4560 represent. Yeah. Our formal, I remember, we didn't have a nice enough facility, so we did it at another school.
2: Oh,
0: nicer facilities.
1: We had to borrow the private school's hall have our formal at.
2: When do people start turning up in fancy cars?
0: Well, there was a lot of L plates, so a lot of kids driving themselves into the semi, and there was a few, you know, boys that have got their licences. So they drove themselves. There was one very fancy, beautiful, old school Mercedes car that turned up. But I was like, oh, my God, this is literally the formal 12 months too early.
1: Yeah, you've taken it too seriously.
0: We've gone too serious too soon. Now what are we going to do for next year? How are we going to elevate this again?
2: And that's often happens in footy as well. The semi-final, you use all your juice up and you go to the grand final and you've got nothing left. Listen to Ben from Birkdale. And anytime, 133353, give us a yell. Me and my mates had the school formal up at Sirame. Sirame Wines.
0: Beautiful. What a-

0: When you get in late, you do the slide, don't you? My bloody pants were skin tight, and all of us just heard this gigantic rip. The seam tore from my rump to my potatoes.
1: Oh dear!
0: But I partied on regardless. So yeah, well sneaky done. Nut. That's good. What it says to me.
2: Just air yourself out over the course of the night.
1: Oh, you have to take your pants off to go to the bathroom at least.
0: What was that saying? Down. What was that saying you said? The guidelines where you can't look down, look up. What
1: up it or see through it.
0: See through
1: it. I don't want to see down it, up it or through it.
2: What, so under those rules, Ben from Birkdale would have had to have left.
1: All of the above.
0: On report and in the bin.
3: Get out, mate. On report and in the bin. Yeah.
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6: 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Got a crash westbound Kessels Road just after Logan Road outside Garden City. Delays there. And another one southbound the Bruce Highway, exit 133 Mango Hill, and delays northbound Bracken Ridge for the Gateway. 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
12: Hey there, I'm Brett Thomas. All is not lost for the Socceroos despite suffering a 2-0 defeat to FIFA World Cup co-hosts, the United States, in Seattle this morning. Australia can still make the knockout stage by beating Paraguay next Friday. The PM, Anthony Albanese, among the thousands who got up early this morning to watch the green and gold in action.
13: I'm sure I speak on behalf of all Australians when we say we're proud of you. We look forward to the game against Paraguay and to us qualifying through to the next round.
12: Four people, two in Melbourne and two in Sydney, have been arrested for allegedly setting off flares and fireworks at World Cup live sites. Australia's first ever case of the deadly H5 bird flu strain has now been confirmed in a seabird in WA.
14: It's not widespread. There's no evidence of any mass mortalities and there's no evidence that it's in our poultry or our agriculture system.
12: Agriculture Minister Julie Collins there, and we're being urged not to panic by petrol if the fuel excise cut deadline isn't extended, a decision will be made in the coming days.
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12: Former NRL enforcer Aaron Woods has warned West Tigers to be wary of an emotional letdown when they face the informed Dolphins this afternoon in Campbelltown. The Tigers farewelled their spiritual home, Leichhardt Oval, in style last week, beating the Titans. Woods telling us that performance would have soaked up a lot of energy.
15: So that was a massive high. You've seen all the fans get around the game at the end of it last week. The players were clapping the crowd. Now they're going to the other spiritual home, Campbelltown. They need to have a really good performance because the Tigers fans, they've been getting out there. They've been selling it out.
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12: Partly cloudy in Brisbane today, down to 15 overnight. Rain, a top of 23 tomorrow. $50,000 is given away next week and you can still make it yours. 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

0: Now, this is Weekend Brunch. The best bits. Over to you guys.
1: Good morning. I'm producer Alex from Triple M Breakfast. Marto, Margo and Dan are back next week with your diamond seats and exclusive passes into the dressing shed minutes before kickoff in Origin 3. That's every morning at 7.05. Plus, we've got the idea of putting Marto in the back of a golf cart, taking him out to Lander's pocket and just letting him onto the driving range. If you hit him with a golf ball, you'll also win exclusive passes off to the decider. Your first chance to get involved with that on Monday morning. But this hour for Triple M's Weekend Brunch, we'll get to more of your messages from Triple M's Origin Message Bank on

0: You might have missed some of this on Triple M Breakfast this week.
1: How about this for a bit of news? The Red Hot Summer Tour is back all over southeast Queensland in October. So we're talking Toowoomba, Saturday the 17th. Mm. Roll over to the next night. Sunday the 18th, we're going to be at Sandstone Point Hotel. 1st of November, if you don't mind, Coolangatta Beach. And who can you see there? Boys 40 years. Literally putting the band back together. Aussie Crawl are going to be there alongside Eskimo Joe and Boom Crash Opera. Birds of Tokyo, James Rain, the Aussie Crawler himself. How are you feeling about all this, sir? Good morning to you.
2: Good morning to you all. Very good, thanks. Men at Work are on there too.
1: Yeah, I've got a bit of Men at Work here.
2: Yeah. A lot of Men at Work.
1: Geez, hearing a lot of that with the World Cup going on now.
3: James, can I ask you a question? When Dan was introducing Australian Crawl, he called it Aussie Crawl. Now, some people, like my mother, didn't like her children's names being nicknamed growing up. Now, you called Australian Crawl for a reason. How do you feel about when people call it Aussie Crawl or just the Crawl even?
2: This is a wonderful, genuinely wonderful question, and the first time I've been asked this in 40 or whatever, however many years it is, because it was called Australian Crawl because three of us, me, Brad, and my brother, to a certain, we were teenagers, swam competitively. Not we weren't world champions, but we just got to state sort of level, you know, and stuff. So we swam. So we did a lot of swimming, and it was a big part.

0: of our kind of life, teenage life, and we spent a lot of time in the water, you know, on the beach and surfing. So we named it after the swimming stroke. And of course, Australia being Australia, as you mentioned, it very soon became Aussie Crawl. And then yes. It became Aussie Crawl, mate. Mm. And then it became, you know, and
1: the
0: then
1: crawl.
0: And the crawl, mate. And then we just, I mean, I don't care. I love it. You know, people like the band. They like the band. I don't care what they call it.
2: I think my mum was upset that my name, Margot, used to get nicknamed because it became Maggot. Or Mango.
0: Oh, that's terrible.
2: Yeah,
0: well, that's,
2: and she was like, they're too. Not really great nicknames, babe. Just stick with Margot.
1: James, not even her worst nickname. Didn't you get pubes for
2: a while? I used to get pubes a little bit, yeah. What? Because I was so

0: where this is. Where
1: Logan.
0: Did you grow up?
1: This is in Logan. It's a crime hotspot.
0: I know Logan.
2: A much more favourable nickname.
0: I grew up near Frankston, which is a bit like Bees.
3: Yes, that's the Logan of Melbourne.
2: Similar.
3: You get nicknames, James Rain? Did you ever get Jim or did you not like that?
0: No, I didn't get any. I just got, you know, James or, you know.
2: Jimbo.
0: James.
2: No,
0: just James.
1: Who are your fans now? Like, are they still old pricks like me?
0: No, they're, well.
3: Old pricks.
0: Yeah, they're some old pricks. But

0: Legacy off air.
1: You used to.
2: Like, I love that song.
1: You guys were really surfy looking guys, like you and David on the. David was on the drums in those days, wasn't he? Oh, I can't remember.
3: David was on the drums to start, but then he got in, he got accepted into the this really prestigious film school in Melbourne, so he went and did that.
1: He buggered off. But you guys were really good looking. You looked like surfers, and the girls would have dug you. How are you going to go this time around when these bloody 30-year-old girls go, is that it? Is that it?
3: What do you mean? What are you suggesting, that I'm not still? I look after myself.
1: We all age.
0: How dare you?
3: No, I'll have you know, I look after. I run every morning, and I do go to the gym, and I think it's very important to people, you know.
0: See, Marto's let himself go, James.
3: And we still get some we have nothing but beautiful women who come to our shows. Admirers.
0: Yeah. Marto's actually suffering
3: of all
0: from
3: ages.
0: He's got a chronic disease called.
4: You got a ciggy butt brain.
0: No, ciggy butt brain. The wheels have really fallen off, Marto. But James

0: more soon.
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0: Triple M Breakfast. 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
1: Well, we talked about politics. We talked Pauline Hanson.
2: We talk about Tasmanian devils that have been missing for the last 2 weeks. Because hear ye.
3: Ladies and gentlemen, all of Australia, Mary's been found.
4: Who's that one?
2: Oh, some nuffy in a bus. He must have had something to do with Paradise Country, and he's hear ye.
1: Did you see there was a group on Facebook, the Hail Marys for Mary? And it was like, say a Hail Mary full of grace, Lord, with thee, blessed art thou among for Mary. Good. Every day until she's returned.
2: All right.
4: So now, for people who don't know, Paradise Country, between Brizzy and the Gold Coast, they're near Movie World, a Tasmanian devil jumped the fence and ran off.
2: As far as we've seen in any of the vision, the Tasmanian devil is only

0: leave.
1: All right. Now, this Nuffy was another, he's some wildlife expert. He, oh, when he found out.
2: I was at a soccer match and I screamed and everyone looked at me in the crowd when I got the news.
0: Yeah, I scream at soccer matches too.
1: Mm. Not about Tasmanian devils. No. They're not real devilish too, as far as I can look at. They're very small.
0: They said that she may potentially need a few days of recovery. She could be undernourished, didn't get enough water, not have eaten regularly.
1: I know. This is
0: she's out in
1: that.
0: The wild.
2: Yeah. It just shows you how tenacious Tassie devils really are.
1: No, it doesn't. They're wild animals. You've put them in a cage.
0: She wants to be out with her. Yeah. And then she got out there and she went, oh, there's only a couple of possums and a few feral cats. There are a couple of bilbies out here. Where's all my other people?
1: She'll go back to Paradise Country and, like, all the other animals just hang around the cafeteria there and just eat scraps.
0: What about the poor one that got left at Paradise Country? It's
1: on its own.
0: Its little mate on its own.
1: Yeah.
0: He'd be happy to see her back.
1: Oh, are you
0: sure? She'd
1: be
0: like, oh, not you again.
1: Yeah, that's
0: because
1: why
0: aren't
1: she
0: they
1: left.
0: Supposed to be mating?
3: She might jump the fence again, yeah.
0: She's like, I'm out of here.
1: Well, that was a good news story.
0: Yeah. She had a headache.
3: This could apply to Mary Fowler this morning, who's a Queenslander, but was supporting New South Wales last night. Hopefully she's got her head buried somewhere, because that's shameful, mate.
4: Ladies and gentlemen, all of Australia, Mary's been found.
0: Yeah. Okay. Come back to the maroon side,
3: Thank
0: Mary.
3: Thank you.
5: More from Marto, Margo and Dan soon. Triple M Breakfast.

0: You might have missed some of this on Triple M Breakfast this week.
1: Trump's birthday, don't forget. It coincides with the UFC.
2: Happy birthday.
3: Was that intentional, Marto? The UFC coinciding? I know because it's like an anniversary for America too, 1776. But he's done that intentionally, put it near his birthday, hasn't he?
1: All right, well, he's getting UFC for his birthday, but he's also getting this sort of stuff.
4: Donald Trump hopes coincides with the end of epic fury. Announcing a deal with Iran is scheduled to be signed tomorrow, which also happens to be Trump's 80th birthday.
5: Oh, what do you want for your birthday? A peace deal between Israel and Iran.
3: World peace.
1: But hasn't he already announced the end of the war 17 times? Like, he won it. He's won it already 43 times, something or other. But then, listen to what he's... I know. You think about what? Have you ever been to an 80th birthday party? They're fairly state affairs. I've never seen cage fighting at one that I've been to.
3: A lot of pills get dropped, though. More pills at an 80th than a 21st, we discovered on this show when we ran. No, I mean painkillers. mainly Nurofen.
5: Blood thinners.
1: All right, Uncle Donald. What would you like for your birthday?
4: Donald Trump describing it as a wall to no nuclear weapon. Immediately after it is signed, the Hormuz Strait is open to all, and the US will go in and get the nuclear dust and destroy it.
1: Nuclear dust. A lot of 80-year-olds just want adult nappies. And but no, nuclear.
0: Triple M Breakfast's Weekend Brunch. 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
7: 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Only Triple M traffic starts with Brisbane's biggest delays. About a five-minute delay, Sumner to the Jindalee Bridge, Centenary Highway. Also, Indooroopilly down through Victory Pocket, southbound for the Western Freeway. And delays up to 10 minutes northbound Brackenridge for the Gateway. 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

0: Fine, Margo. By the time he gets to his local chicken shop, he or she, in Browns Plains at 9:30, I see if one of my teammates is behind me in the queue. And if they are, I buy all of the chicken they have left.
1: Oh, God, that's good.
0: That's great pest work. That is so annoying, Anonymous. Good from you.
1: Glenn in Shaler Park, 133353. Drive-through shenanigans. What have you seen or heard or perhaps maybe done, Glenn?
2: Well, I've got identical twin girls and they worked at the same KFC, so they never had any road rage because they just confused the hell out of them. One would be at the pay window and the other one would be at the exit window.
1: Just confusing people all over the place. Do they ever play tricks on anyone?
2: Yeah, plenty of times. They got caught a few times in school swapping classes.
0: Yeah,
1: that's great.
0: Glenn, is one better at maths and the other better at English? Do they swap for exams? Some of that happening?
2: No, none of that. Just in primary school stuff. They never did it in high school.
1: That's funny, Glenn. How old are they now?
2: Just turned 21.
1: Is there a distinguishing factor? Like, can you tell them apart quite easily? Because I've got twin girl nieces who are identical, and there's one freckle on the face of one of them that lets me tell them apart. What have you got?
2: No, none of that.
1: They're just identical.
2: Yeah, like same freckles, same everything.
1: Oh, you get them mixed up, Glenn. Do they play tricks on you?
2: I do line haul driving, so if I didn't see them for 24 hours, I'd have to let them talk to me first.
0: Yeah. Glenn, have you ever thought this? I've wondered with twins, when they're born, right, and they get taken away to the nursery and bits and pieces are happening, and after you've named them, there's a real chance just in the hospital somewhere along the line.
1: The one you thought was Christy is now Anna, and the one you thought was Anna is Christy.
0: Or even when they're crawling around the house and you go to the kitchen, you come back, like surely you've actually mixed them up. And you don't know who is who by this stage.
2: No, one had a belly button hernia, and my wife used to babysit identical twin boys. But yeah, as soon as the belly button hernia was gone, we painted one of their nails, just on one of them.
1: So you could tell.
0: My wife is a twin, Margot, but she's got a twin brother.
1: Right.
0: And one of my mates once asked.
1: So not identical. Can you tell them apart?
0: Yeah. One of my mates once said, are they identical? I'm like, well, I certainly hope
1: not. I hope not. Ruben in Salisbury, 133353. Ruben, hear your wife got a little bit upset, mate.
3: Yeah, she was 8 months pregnant. We're heading down to Brunswick Heads for New Year's Eve. Pulled into the Golden Arches at Chindera, and she ordered 2 hamburgers, no pickles, no onions. And as we pulled out onto the highway, she opened up the bag and found out they both had pickles and onions and proceeded to throw said hamburger in the car, and it bounced off the dash, hit the windscreen. And then we got pulled up for an RBT as we got into Bruns, and I hadn't even started drinking yet.
1: But my God.
3: Couple sort of put his head in and went, oh, what's going on here? I said, oh, hangry over there. Through a hamburger.
1: Did you say she's 8 months pregnant? He would have gone, oh, yes, sir. On your way. Yeah, off you go.
3: Like, yeah, have a
0: you're
3: good
0: a hero.
3: Night.
0: You're a hero, buddy. Yeah,
1: good luck with that, bro.
0: That cop for sure would have gone, I've got one here, definitely. This hamburger all over the windshield. This guy must be blind. You would have ruined his night, Ruben. Well played. How's the missus now? Has she got the temper under control? All good?
3: Oh, no, it's still terrible.
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6: 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Only Triple M traffic starts with Brisbane's biggest delays, about a 20-minute delay northbound up through Bracken Ridge for the Gateway Motorway.

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5: Hey there, I'm Brett Thomas. The Socceroos are shifting their attention to Paraguay on Friday, a must-win match to progress to the knockout rounds at the FIFA World Cup. It comes after a 2-0 loss to the USA in Seattle this morning. Both goals conceded in the first half. Coach Tony Popovich admits nerves got the better of them.
6: I don't know if it was the occasion, but we looked sluggish, heavy-legged. They were quicker, they were more powerful.
5: On SBS there, while two people at Darling Harbour and two at Melbourne's Fed Square have been arrested for allegedly lighting flares and fireworks at World Cup live sites. The PM will make a decision in the coming days whether to extend the cut to the fuel excise. Anthony Albanese revealing another 50 million litres of diesel is on the way to Australia. The first case of the deadly H5 strain of bird flu has been confirmed in this country, detected in a seabird in WA. And Israel has agreed to a ceasefire in Lebanon to protect the fragile peace agreement between the US and Iran.
3: XPeng Brisbane is now open. 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
5: Newcastle's decision to leave out Origin duo Kalyn Ponga and Dylan Lucas just paid off with a tight 22-20 win over St George last night. Fletcher Sharp bagged a double within the first 10 minutes before a red V surge almost got the Dragons an upset win. Coach Justin Holbrook admits they came close to letting the win slip away.
7: Yeah, well, it started really well. We went to 12-0 and credit the Dragons. 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
5: Partly cloudy in Brisbane today, down to 15 overnight. Rain, a top of 23 tomorrow. $50,000 is given away next week and you can still make it yours. 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
13: Ahoy, hoy, lovely to have your company. Saturday Arvo, great to spend it with you and great to spend it with Nathan Hindmarsh, Shane Flanagan and Danny Weidler. Welcome, gents, and lovely to see you, Hindy. And just what, we're a day off the absolute midwinter and you've got the shorts going?
11: It's a beautiful day outside. Mm-hmm. I've been watching a bit of rugby league. Got up early this morning.
13: For the Socceroos?
11: No, just got up early. Okay. It was on TV, so I thought I'd better watch it. It was a disappointing start, wasn't it, for the Socceroos?
13: Well, yeah, when you
11: own goal.
13: You get it 5 a.m. and by 11 past 5 there's an own goal. That's not good.
11: Yeah, it wasn't good. Yeah, but, you know, they fought hard in the second half and that's all we like to see.
13: Yeah, well, they'll probably need to get points against Paraguay or a point to draw there.
11: Yeah, what happens there? Do we know what the result will be? Not we don't know what the result's going to be, but what do we need to happen?
13: Well, in about an hour, I think Paraguay will take on Turkey. That will be Turkey probably should do that. Get that job done.
11: Yeah.
13: But you'd think the Socceroos will need to get at least a draw against Paraguay. They should if they play that like they played in the second half.
11: Your thoughts on the Socceroos this morning?
13: 5 a.m. Where were you, buddy?
14: Yeah. Well, I got home from Newcastle about 1:45 this morning.
11: Excuses.
14: And then the grandkids came in about 5 o'clock. And
13: Grandpa, can we watch the football?
14: Yeah, the soccer was on, but they didn't pay much attention when I saw the score.
11: Is it Poppy or Granddad or
14: Poppy? Poppy. Yeah, Poppy.
11: Poppy flying.
13: You're Poppy.
14: I'm Poppy. Yeah,
13: I like that.
11: I'm going to be I'll be Granddad. I think not yet anytime soon.
13: What do you mean? You're going to be officially Granddad?
11: I'm going to be called Granddad.
13: That's a bit formal, isn't it?
11: Well, I'm the Granddad. I'm the Granddad.
13: Anyway, did you watch the soccer?

0: We don't get to see their inner workings. However, there are things that appear logical. I know things can happen in a game of footy, but logical, you see Appy, if he's on the bench and he's there for his creativity, you want him creating that.
1: And his aggressive defence as well. Like, yeah. Appy's the sort of bloke who will come out of the line and put a shot on. And create something there.
0: He was in that team for a reason, wasn't he?
1: And like, yeah. Well, do you make any changes for game three?
2: 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But the experts here, I mean, the things like Latrell Mitchell, Stephen Crichton, does he come back in? Is Tom Trbojevic, is he a chance at all? Let's find out. We'll ask you and also this expert panel right here. And your text 0457 10 1049 on the Saturday Scrum, thanks to Thirsty Camel.
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12: Tony Squires, Nathan Hindmarsh, Shane Flanagan and Danny Wilder with you. Wader, of course, is at Mick Fanning's charity golf event on the Gold Coast. So
13: is that where he is?
12: That's where he is.
14: You reckon he's listening?
13: Didn't that finish two days ago?

0: Ngawase, and he did a beautiful, you know, he showed his strength and determination, flicked it out. And yeah, we got a couple of tries like that. Our other, like, but when the games, we haven't really scored a lot of brilliant Origin tries. Queensland have. So I don't know where we're attacking. And the
1: they're not structured, are they, the Queensland tries?
0: No, they're not. They're not structured. They play with freedom.
1: And yeah.
2: And support.
1: And I look at the Blake Brayley coming out of dummy half and finding Nathan just pushing into a hole. We need more of that. Yeah. We need more of that. And that's not that's just playing off the back of the
2: Barnett, the Barnett try at the end of the game. They played flat and fast around the short passes, played the ball quick. The next one went. And it was just too quick for Queensland.
1: Well, that's what Joey's referring to about, you know, we need to be able to create that.
2: Yeah.
1: And that's the hard thing, Hindy, you know, how to create that momentum. And
0: where are we attacking? Like, exactly where do you think New South Wales are identifying weaknesses? Because coming into this series, people were saying, oh, Cameron Munster, you know, does he deserve selection? His defence is no good. Have we targeted that? Sam Walker, brilliant attacking player, but he's a potential liability in defence.
2: He hides himself
0: well. Have we got to that?
2: Yeah, but Cleary made 24, 25 tackles in that game. Mm. I think Walker made 13.
0: Yeah.
2: So then, you know,
0: that's what I think the caller was referring to.
2: Watch Walker; he hides himself very well, and they protect him quite well. These back rowers will protect him.
1: Well, Queensland definitely had a plan to get to Nathan,
0: right?
1: And you know that edge—it's a new edge together. Hadn't really worked. The back rower, the half, and the centre come up with some strange reads.
0: So that was good coaching,
1: definitely. And you asked the question: have we got a plan? I thought we would have had a better plan to get to Walker in game one.
0: Mm-hmm.
1: He defended really well in game one. He came up with some really good tackles in game one. And whether we went away from it or we didn't think it was that important, but to answer your question, have we got an attacking plan to expose Queensland's weaknesses? I can't see it.
0: See, that's the thing. But I'm sure we do. Like, the guys in charge are not, they're not stealing. They're working hard. And like, I know people want to rip in, but. You know, that I do think they're working hard and they're trying to implement the right way to attack Queensland and defend. So, but you know what another big issue is, right? So, Flanner, you understand this a lot better than me. The point of attack for Queensland, is it right? I think it's Munster, Ponga and Hammer all come down the side where Katoni was. Do we have to bring back Stephen Crichton? He's got the reputation as the best defensive centre in the game. That is their number one point of attack, apart from obviously Harry doing his magic. Is that a big concern for us? Is that something like that's beside Nathan? You know, is that something we have to strengthen?
1: I think we do, but Stephen Crichton needs to be fit.
0: Yes.
1: I think he's got ankle, shoulder.
0: Correct.
1: He's been playing busted for a long period of time. I think he's going to line up for the Bulldogs this weekend, but I still think he's playing injured, and some players can do it. It's hard in Origin. So that's a good question. You know, does Tom come back in after being out for a long period of time? So does Latrell come back in? I'm not quite sure. One thing I do know is we played, coming back from Vegas, we played Melbourne at Nguyen Stadium. And Melbourne, I think they won their first game, and then they went on we played them round three. They went on a 4 or 5 game losing streak. Munster was awful, like he wasn't playing well at all. Yeah. And I said to myself, Melbourne eventually got us at the back end. And I said, it doesn't matter about Munster. I said, by the time Origin comes around, he'll be in form. Yeah. And so, look what happens.
2: Yeah, so Ruben Cotter, like he wasn't setting the world on fire. He goes out, plays Origin. Selwyn Cobbo,
1: only Maroon jerseys that happens?
2: But you know who was, Dane Gagai used to do the same. He wasn't, you know, setting the world on fire playing club footy. He was still out there, you know, doing his. But you put an Origin jersey on him. Yeah. Oh, my God, he was 10 foot tall and bulletproof.
3: Yeah, we've got to get you to a break. And sorry, Danny, you haven't escaped. The quiz is next. Saturday Scrum.
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3: Tony Squires, Nathan Hindmarsh, Shane Flanagan, Danny Widler with you. It's just coming up to 1 o'clock. I'm going to say that's time for this.

0: Popovic says they have to accept what happened today.
1: I'm really delighted with the second half, to be honest, with all the players that came on and the players that could react, that didn't have a good first half. It's a World Cup. We move on to Paraguay and we'll work hard to be ready for that.
0: Plenty of conjecture about the starting squad, with Gunn, Nestori, Irinkunda rested until the second half. And a sigh of relief for Newcastle fans after the Knights held on just against the Dragons last night. The final score 22-20.
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0: 20 degrees at Campbelltown Sports Stadium for Letta the Savo, where we're counting down to the Tigers and Dolphins as Triple M rocks footy.
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18: Great to have your company. All heading across to a 3 o'clock kickoff. The Tigers taking on the Dolphins. You'll hear it right here on Triple M. Anthony Maroon will be on throat. Flano is calling as well, along with Josh Reynolds and Dave Riccio on the sideline. All right, we are knees deep in State of Origin, a decider happening in a few weeks. We've discussed who and what is going to happen. We also opened up the text line 0457 10 1049. Completely unrelated to State of Origin, Danny Widler had said how much he hated the players or anybody saying that this weekend they're versing another team rather than
19: well,
18: playing.
19: It's not real. It's not a thing.
18: Well, Lisa agrees. Thank you, Danny. Verse isn't a verb. The other one that annoys her is all the players who say myself.
19: Oh,
18: well, okay. That's okay. I'm not so.
20: In what? Can you put it in a sentence?
18: Well, do you want to ask me or ask Lisa? I can put anything in a sentence. Myself, me, myself, I. There you go.
20: For myself.
18: Mm. Look, for myself, I'm proud of how we went.
19: It doesn't sound great, does it?
18: It doesn't sound great. All right, before we get into the Dragons and that 22-20 close defeat last night, Danny, I've been intrigued the back end of this week with the story. And, you know, we know that there's argy-bargy between various news outlets and so on and the states around State of Origin. They always want some kind of angst happening. The story that came out about Laurie Daly and allegedly putting the some of the players to sleep in his pre-game address as part reason for why their starts have been so slow. Is this just something that's confected, that it is a media? Is it possible that that's just a media story to go, you know what, this will really get the everybody talking in the lead up?
19: I didn't see anyone actually snoozing, so maybe, But look, I as a journo, I don't think a journo would make up a story totally. Mm-hmm. So I think that there'd be some element of truth. I personally haven't heard that myself, and I've been in camp with the Blues, and I've asked questions around it. I'm still actually trying to find out, you know, how much there is to it. I don't think the journo would just make it up. So in defense of that, I mean, and a lot of people are saying that, you know, that he has made it up or the journo's made it. I don't think they're making it up. But I the level of, you know, truth to it, I have to find out still. And I guess the only thing going in favor of those writing that story is that New South Wales starts were bad in a number.

0: Gould's thing, he said to me, just remember this, where am I, who's got the ball, what's my job? And that was early days in Origin, and I used that through the rest of my career.
1: Explain what you mean, like what? Why?
0: Now, where am I? Well, when your ass is hanging out and you're going, I want to get off the field, this is all getting a bit too tough.
2: You sure this wasn't an HIA you were having?
0: No, never had one of them, surprisingly. Where am I? Like, where am I? Where, as in, what position on the field am I in? I'm out there playing footy, or this is my, who's got the ball? Right, we've got the ball. So, and then what's my job?
1: That's pretty simple stuff.
0: That would always reset me. So yep. When I started panicking about, and you do get into this a bit of a panic about being tired and exhausted, and I've got to, you know, and you accidentally catch a glimpse of the clock when you know you shouldn't have, and you realize, shit, we've only been playing for 10 minutes, and I've got, you know, 70 minutes to go here. So where am I? Well, I'm on the footy field. I've got to do, who's got the ball? Well, they've got the ball. So my job is to defend here. And this sounds, again, I keep saying this, but it sounds a bit stupid, but it worked for me.
2: Yeah.
0: It worked for me.
2: Did you say this on your podcast, Rat's Ass?
0: Do I keep saying Rat's Ass? If I said Rat's Ass, I said shit the bed today.
2: Just
0: shit your pants or something like that. Are we allowed to swear on radio?
1: Probably not.
2: We'll go to a break and I'll ask someone.
0: We got any texts?
2: Saturday scrub.
0: Oh, there's one from my mum.
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19: Daddy, can you tell me the story about the trolls?
3: Oh, okay. One day, news came that a band of nasty trolls were sneaking into castles and stealing the chickens.
19: Not the chickens!
20: Yeah, so the king asked his knight, Sir Franklin, to secure all the windows and doors of the castle with troll.

0: you know, we said it many times, our goal kicking, but we can't get it back.
1: Can we talk just briefly about Tyrell Sloan? He's such a fascinating character for me, and because there are moments that are completely sublime to watch him play. The pickup and put down for that trial off Kyle's kick was extraordinary. He has those beautiful skills. Now, he only came into the side right at the end to go on the wing there. Where is he? He wants to stay.

0: at the Dragons. I'm not sure that that's going to happen for him. You obviously had a long time. You know, we're going to build him into the fullback, all those things. What do you make of where he is and where he can be?
1: Oh, super frustrating. Yeah. Super talent, you know, fast. You saw how he picked that football up and, you know, got it down. I've seen him run length of the field to score tries. I've seen him pull off some really good defensive tackles, and he's a lovely young man. But it's just, you know, sometimes he just, like even with the Dane Gagai, the flick pass, he didn't trust his centre in Valentine Holmes, and he just jammed, and he just comes up with a few bad reads here and there.

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9: Daddy, can you tell me the story about the trolls?
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12: 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Okay, we have set you a task and quite, you know, brilliantly, we set the task about 3 minutes before we walked into the studio. So zero preparation time. But it is the mid-season report card because we're almost slap bang in the middle of this season, which is quite a bizarre place to be with the top four from last year. Quite a distance from the bottom of the eight as we speak, which is just unusual. But let's start with the best team so far this year. Does that just correspond to positions on the ladder? Danny Widler, who's impressed you the most for the year so far?
13: Well, clearly Penrith. Yeah. But like, weren't we talking about this a few weeks ago, who's going to beat them ever? And that, like, we saw the Dogs beat them. But they are by far and away, to me, best team of the year. And I still think they win the comp. Yep, Penrith, Panthers.
12: I don't want to just fall straight back into State of Origin, but why doesn't, because that's another thing we heard this week after the loss from New South Wales, that the Penrith system doesn't work for in Origin. State of Origin.
14: I heard the same thing. Heard the same thing.
12: The mind boggles.
14: The structure that Penrith.

0: commentating. This is Dino Zadai. We're not commentating. So there is a red card, though. Paraguay leading Turkey 1-0. That, of course, is in the group in which the Socceroos also sit. And Flannery, I know you've got a buy of the year.
1: Yeah, I wanted to go last because I knew they'd pinch it.
0: Yep.
2: Buy of the year.
3: Yeah, we've got a buy.
0: Do you have a buy?
2: Throw it
0: at Danny.
2: Flannery can go.
4: I thought every team got two buys. Zing.
2: Kieran Foran.
1: He read my piece of paper.
4: Justin Holbrook.
1: I knew you can't trust you. Yes, I'm with him, without a doubt.
0: All right, and just finally wrapping it up right now. Who is in your grand final, Heine?
4: Penrith Dolphins.
0: That'd be entertaining.
2: Penrith Roosters.
0: Okay.
1: Penrith Roosters.
0: Okay, not Penrith Warriors.
4: I had Penrith Roosters, but I thought I'd change it up.
0: Love it. There
4: just
0: you go.
4: Just have a chat.
0: Is your mid-season report card on Saturday Scrum.
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7: Nathan Homer, Shane Flanagan, Danny Widler, Tony Squires with you on this Saturday afternoon. One of the stories of the week, Danny Widler, has been the is.

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2: Hey there, it's Stephen Zoyce with you. Shane Flanagan reckons the Blues need to be daring, bold and brave in Origin Game 3 on July 8 at Suncorp. It comes after New South Wales were comprehensively beaten by Queensland at the MCG on Wednesday night. Flanagan telling Triple M Footy it'll come down to the smallest of plays.
3: You need to have moments within a game. New South Wales didn't have enough of those moments. They had a couple in the game one, as I said, with Nathan and his 40-20 and the try, and the try for Tedesco. But in game two, I'm struggling to remember any real big moments that we won.
2: And Canterbury lead the race to sign Penrith young gun Jesse McLean after the Panthers gave the outside back clearance to explore rival offers. The 21-year-old could become the most recent Penrith talent to land at Belmore under coach Cam Ciraldo.
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2: 20 degrees at Campbelltown Sports Stadium for Letta the Savo, where we're counting down to the Tigers and Dolphins as Triple M rocks footy.
5: He's frustrated coaches, annoyed listeners, and tested the patience of his family and Triple M for 49 years.
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5: Now, Triple M's Dobbo is taking on his biggest challenge yet, sinking a hole in one before he turns 50.
6: Troll away, my friends, troll away.
5: Dobbo's hole in one. The challenge no one's talking

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0: One moment you're watching the footy, the next you're yelling, that is absolute BS. Certainly you do, Flanner. 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
0: And it's about time we caught up with our friends from Ladbroke. In fact, our specific friend, Jared Timms. Timmsy, g'day.
15: Hello, Tony. G'day, boys. How are you this afternoon?
0: Very well, thank you, mate. Last weekend, the Tigers, they really had to rely on the spirit of Leichhardt, didn't they, to get the job done?
15: Yeah.
0: Do the Ladbroke's punters reckon they can get a similar result today against the Dolphins?
15: Yeah, you're right. And look, there has been interest for the Tigers, Tony. They're going to start outsiders in the match betting market at Ladbrokes this afternoon, but they have actually trimmed up a little bit on game day here. $2.55 into $2.45 now, the Dolphins. They're going to start popular favourites, but a small drift, $1.50 out to $1.55. The line is 5.5 points.
16: On the Dolphins still, mate, Jermaine Asako, Timms. He's already crossed for 11 tries so far this season. Where's he sitting to be first try to score today for Ladbrokes?
15: Yeah, he's flying high, isn't he? He has been best backed in the Ladbrokes first try scorer market again this week. He's into $8.50.

0: offensive line. Yeah. And you only need one player to come out at him to try and, you know, put a shot on him. He's got the hands, he can put someone through a gap, anything like that. Quick play of the ball, they can work off that. So the players that played well last week for the Tigers, and mind you, they lost Kai Piss-Paul early in that game as well. They had to reshuffle everything.
1: They get a big one back today in Adam Dewey.
0: Yep.
1: He was outstanding before he got injured, and I think he takes a lot of pressure off Jerome. So, you know, he's not going to come back, you wouldn't think, and, you know, be, you know, best game after being, you know, off for about 6 weeks. But if he gets his game on, he takes a lot of pressure off. He's a big body. He can carry the football like a back rower, but can also play as a half. He's got a good kicking game, and he's got a little bit of that X factor that you don't know exactly what he's doing. The Adam Dewey. So he was one of the best players in the competition before he got injured.
0: And I reckon he could have been in line
1: by Origin.
0: For Origin, for sure. Yeah, definitely. Could he come back in?
1: We haven't talked about
0: it. Well, we haven't,
1: Adam.
0: No.
1: Could he come back in?
0: As you said, Flanagan, Sen, he was, if not the best player in the comp at the time, or one of the best players in the comp at the time. But he's unpredictable, as you said. He's got a great kicking game. He's a big body, so he doesn't mind just carting the ball up. So, And he can play multiple positions.
1: He could be that person on the bench that could cover in your halves. He could play center.
0: Yep. He's played in the back row before and back row. Yep.
1: There you go.
2: Ooh. Jerome has been mature in the way he's handled the criticism, because it has come his way ever since he went and hung out in PNG and it was all going on, and he's the face of that new club. His form here hadn't been great, and he acknowledged it, and he even acknowledged after the game last weekend that Luke Keary, who had been specific in his criticism of him, said, yeah, fair enough, you know, that's absolutely true. I haven't done anything for the Tigers yet. And he knuckled out. It's good that he has that, and that's what he's going to need as the leader of that new club as well.
1: Yeah, it's really tricky with some players that, you know, they'll tell you that, hey, nothing's changed. I've trained hard, I've prepared well, but they are distractions, you know. Mm-hmm. That's jumping on a plane, is taking your family over there, and, you know, whilst you might think that you're doing everything right, you get out of your routine, maybe get some bad habits that you haven't trained properly, haven't slept properly. I'm not quite sure, and none of these things might have happened to Jerome, but I'm glad he found his form, because, you know, West Tigers need him. And, you know, now the PNG stuff's, you know, that's in the revision mirror. Now he's just got to concentrate on what he's got to do for the Tigers.
2: Bulldogs and Manly, should be a good game of football, but it's so important for the Doggies, isn't it?
1: Oh, it is. I can't wait for this one. I reckon it's going to be a cracker. You know, obviously Tom coming back, Manly in great form, you know, Fosball, all these type of things. Bulldogs under the pump. And I feel that when the Bulldogs have been under the pump for years and years and years, they find something, and they need to find something.
0: Yeah, exactly. What can I say about the Dogs? They haven't had the season. They've copped a lot of criticism, and whether that's deserved or not, I don't know. But a lot of individuals in that side have. We all know that. But they're out there having a crack. They're not just not playing. You know what I mean? They're trying. Have they got it right most of the time? No, they haven't. But they're out there having a dig, and that's all you can ask. Yeah, there's been some distractions at the moment, but look, this is a tough one. I think Manly, just the confidence they're playing with at the moment, what Foz has done there, everything's just gelling from all the way across the board there. They just know exactly what they're supposed to be doing. They're not overplaying their hand. They're back in their defence. They're getting to their kicks. Jamal's been outstanding since he's come back from his injury. So, look, I'm tipping Manly with this. I'm tipping Manly and an easy one, actually.
1: Wow, you changed. you're talking about how, you know, the Bulldogs are going well.
0: I said they'll try. They never give up.
1: And then, Manly will win
0: it's
1: easy.
0: It's the Dragons. It's the same as the Dragons.
2: I've had a trademark change of mind.
0: Yes. You know mid-sentence. I've talked myself into something else.
2: I love it. This is the Saturday Scrum. We do it for our mates at Thirsty Camel.
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2: Paraguay still lead Turkey 1-0. They're in their hydration break in the second half.
0: Ad break, you mean? Is it an ad break or a hydration break? It's an ad break, isn't it?
2: It's a bit of an ad break. No, but I mean, it's hot. It's summer. It's in, you know, the North America. So I guess there's every reason. Well, there's, that happens in really hot times.
1: Yeah, I hate those hydration breaks in NRL. Mm. I know we need them, but yeah, it always seems you're just supposed to get a bit of momentum. Just get a bit of momentum, and the referee goes, oh, "We'll have a drink."
0: Yeah, spoken to your front rowers about that.
1: They're usually coming off at that 20-minute mark anyway. Yeah, they can have a long drink.
0: Yeah, that's true. Yeah,
2: time for this.
17: Believe it or not.
2: simple operation. I throw an idea at you. You tell me whether you believe it or not and why. Believe it or not, none of the top four teams from last year will make the finals.
0: Shane,
2: now, as they
0: first.
2: Sit down there, what we've got, Storm sitting down in the Broncos, the Raiders, the Doggies, they're sitting down.

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0: Triple M Footy is about to press go.

And with the help of fragile Frankie Molo, they bring him down just inside Dolphins territory. Madden, Luai, left side. Out the back she goes to May. May steps off the left and he's brought down by Bostock. 30 metres out and about 9 in from touch on tackle 5. The dummy half sends it back in field to Madden from 30 out. Tackle count restarts. Madden offloads to Terrell May. Here they come, the West Tigers on the attack now. And only about 12 metres out, they'll get up and play it back. Abby's ready to go. He's fresh. He didn't get on the field on Wednesday night. Goes to the centre.

0: Do they take the 1 point?
1: Nikurima, and then to Farnworth, who gets the pass back to Nikurima. Thinks about the short side, comes open. Schneider again. Starting to open up a little bit. The West Tigers, and as I say that, the Dolphins lose the ball. Picked up by Taylan May, and he will play it with 15 seconds left in the first half. And a dummy half, Mason, then Buller. But they're up in his face. With Finifuiaki now out there too for the Dolphins. Taylan May, Macassini, Suka's got the ball, and Tony Suka will take the tackle. Four tries in all in the first half of that game. But the Dolphins go to halftime with the lead as that West Tigers injury toll starts to rise once again. Jock Madden will be missing for the remainder of the game, and we think so too Paddy Herbert. But look, the call team today for Seabus Super, you've got the great Josh Reynolds, Shane Flanagan on the sideline, David Riccio and Anthony Maroon. 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
1: Welcome back to Campbelltown Stadium where the West Tigers are playing the Redcliffe Dolphins and the Dolphins lead 12 points to 10. And the Dolphins are getting grafting away and seem to be getting on top here, boys. But I feel a little bit for the West Tigers.

0: well and just not let the Dolphins score early, they're a big chance of staying in this game.
1: Yeah, I probably agree, Josh, but I just think the Dolphins, when they get it right, they get it right. We saw the first time Cody Nikorima go down that left edge, double pumped and a beautiful ball to his centre, and he just goes untouched. And then Snyder did very similar. Snyder was real nice touch, puts his back rower over for a try, where West Tigers have been a little bit clunky, I feel, offensively. And I just think they just need to get their attack. Yeah, they've lost Madden, which is a big loss. But if they get their attack flowing, they'll make a game of it. But for me, I reckon the Dolphins have got more in them.
2: 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And the second half's 3 minutes away as Triple M rocks the footy.
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6: Hey there, it's Stephen Zoyce with you. Shane Flanagan reckons 4 or 5 changes must be made for New South Wales to clinch the Origin decider in 2.5 weeks' time. It comes after a dominant Queensland win at the MCG on Wednesday night, telling Triple M Footy where on the field we can expect to see some swaps.
7: We'll definitely see some changes around the hooker position. You know, does Latrell come in, Tom come in? The next 2 weeks, form will tell, and injury is got to play a big part, you know. So, and Queensland's got some games to play as well, so who knows, they might have to make some changes as well.
6: Meanwhile, it's on to Paraguay for our Socceroos, who were beaten by the US in Seattle this morning. Plenty of conjecture about our starting squad, with Nestori Irinkunda not cited until the second half. There's calls to start him on Friday arvo, along with Christian Volpato, who impressed after coming on as sub.
8: The new Queensland government is delivering tougher e-scooter and e-bike laws from July 1 to stop behaviour that puts lives at risk. 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Authorised by the Queensland Government, Brisbane.
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3: Queensland! Game 2. 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And now, Triple M Breakfast is putting you with the Maroons for Game 3.
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0: Yes, how may I help you? Oh, no, go ahead. I'm just grabbing a Red Bull, Dals. Answer B, greatest female paddler ever raised in Penrith. Oh, you're most welcome. Phone a friend, hello. For a million? Well, congratulations. It's answer A, the birthplace of the Lamington.
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3: 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And Fainu gets there and scores the first try for the West Tigers.
4: Luai knows Fuller's on the post. 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
3: Schneider, Nikarima, Dumbus, beautiful ball. And Farnworth goes over.
5: 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And then Herbie just arrives. Beautiful line.
3: Luai sends one over the top to Stafatoa. Weaves his way back inside and scores a wonderful individual try.
4: Beats about 1, 2, 3, 4, 5 Dolphins in scramble. Too big, too strong.
3: Lemuelu. Dolphins goes through Schneider and he's just too strong, too powerful. Dolphins 12, West 10. Halftime as Triple M rocks the footy.
6: 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Time for a couple of quick texts and thank you for all the texts. 0457 10 1049. Shane Perry from Mascot says, I see, earlier on we were talking about you play paddleball. Paddleball, is that what you play?
7: Paddle.
6: I see Shane Perry play paddle, and I actually saw him chatting with Brian. That must be Brian Fletcher. I see him playing paddle ball at Alexandria and chatting with Brian. I guess they get that for nothing. Two is in capital letters, T-double-O. Do you get that for nothing?

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8: 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It's time.

0: And Farnworth goes over. Nikorima goes in, the double pumps. And then Herbie just arrives. Beautiful line.
1: Luai sends one over the top to Stafatola. Weaves his way back inside and scores a wonderful individual try.
2: Beats about 1, 2, 3, 4, 5 Dolphins in scramble. Too big, too strong.
1: Lemuelu. Dolphins
0: goes through Schneider and he's just too strong, too powerful.
1: Marshall King left side, Nikorima. Quick hands required. Out it goes to the number 5, the little winger, the Fahu.
2: He's run for over 123 metres and gets a try in the corner. Geez, had a great game.
1: Oh, Trey Fuller missed it completely and Sione Fainu only had to jump on it. That's an awful error from Trey Fuller.
0: Wicked bounce on Trey Fuller. He should have got that over the in goal.
1: Schneider, Trey Fuller makes up for a little mistake up the other end and scores a wonderful individual try.
2: Trey Fuller, every single time he puts on this Dolphins jersey, he is spectacular.
1: Fuller got it away to Marshall King. He's got Donoghue with him. Donoghue's got Nikorima. And that is a scintillating try. Seifar plants it down under the posts.
3: Jermaine makes it 36 points to 22. And Dolphins have had another win.
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17: Hey there, it's Stephen Zoyce with you. The Ag Minister believes we're well set to stop the spread of the deadly H5 strain of bird flu after the first case was noticed in a seabird in WA and a second likely contracted the virus. Julie Collins has downplayed fears for the

0: poultry industry.
1: This means that the investment that government and along with state and territory jurisdictions and industry have made have left us as best prepared as possible.
0: The PM is weighing up whether to extend the deadline for the cut to the fuel excise. It was brought in due to the war in the Middle East. Anthony Albanese says a move will be made in the coming days.
2: There would be a long tail to the economic impact of this. What we've done is work very hard to shield Australians from that impact.
0: Overnight, Israel agreed to a ceasefire in Lebanon to safeguard the fragile peace agreement between the US and Iran. And AFL great Tony Modra is now in a stable condition after being injured in a truck crash on Thursday. Adelaide fans have shown their support during their matchup with Melbourne at home today.
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0: The Undermann Dolphins have splashed their way to a gutsy win over the West Tigers. The visitors piling on the points and leaving Tigers fans reaching for their headache tablets in Campbelltown.
4: They come here without four of their six Origin players. No Flegler, no Tabuai Fido, no Cobbo, no Plath. Isaiah Katoa ruled out with a knee injury, but this machine continues to roll.
0: That audio on Fox Sports, the final score 36-22. Not even a brace from Sione Fainu could stop the Finns.
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0: G'day, it's Casey Barnes here, and I'm so excited to play you this. It's a song that Pete Murray and I put together. I hope you love it. It's called Time to Burn, right here on my local Brisbane's Triple M.
1: I was

0: school was just a formality. And now, Triple M Breakfast is putting you with the Maroons for Game 3.
1: This is state of origin.
0: This prize is unbelievable.
1: Unbelievable!
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1: 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I don't dislike Mount Gravatt as a suburb, only 194. 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
0: Dobbo's Hole in One. 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
1: 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I don't dislike Mount Gravatt as a suburb, only 194. 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
0: Dobbo's Hole in One. 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

G'day legends, it's Danny here from Brizzy Band June Rats. We've just put out a new album called Old Mates, which is a collection of our earlier songs, plus we've re-recorded some classics, like this one, Rap Bags, which sounds extra crispy if you crank your stereo loud on Brisbane's Triple M. Yeah!

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1: 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I don't dislike Mount Gravatt as a suburb, only 194. 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

guys, check it out. It's Sarah McLeod from the Super Jesus here, and I got a new song to show you. I've collaborated with my mate Dallas Frasca, and the track's called Till It's Gone. So turn it up now on my local radio station, Brisbane's Triple M.

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1: Triple M Footy is about to press go on another massive game of footy. 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
4: 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Nah, it's completely anonymous. 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They just listen.
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1: 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Bruce Highway southbound's closed between the Diagola Highway and Buchanan's Road. Now there's diversions in place via the Bribie Island Road and Diagola Highway off-ramps. 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
16: 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Yes, his ANZ Falcon watches 24/7, constantly on the lookout for fraud. 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
4: Good morning, I'm Lee Jollo. Anthony Albanese has confirmed the fuel excise cut will be extended for another month and through to the start of August. But the 32 cents per litre discount will be halved to 16, meaning the average tank of fuel could rise by around 10 bucks from July. While the PM has assured us there's plenty of fuel to go round.
5: Since February, securing nearly 800 million litres of diesel, 155 million litres of jet fuel.
4: Experts are warning Australia's wildlife could face serious risks after a deadly strain of bird flu was detected in wild seabirds in Western Australia. Overseas, a train driver has died and 9 people remain in a critical condition after 2 passenger trains collided in the UK. More than 80 people were treated in hospital after one London-bound commuter train crashed into the back of another. And a heatwave

0: is sweeping across much of Europe, prompting emergency meetings and nationwide warnings. Parts of France are forecast to reach a record 40 degrees.
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0: Precious premiership points for the Dogs overnight, snatching a one-point win against the Sea Eagles. Skipper Stephen Crichton was the hero with a golden point goal. Coach Cameron Seraldo says it's a reward for the effort.
3: Really happy for our guys. They've been working really hard lately, and you know, it might not have been a pretty win, but that's our style of game. It's just sort of, I think the boys enjoy those style of games, and nice tight contest, and it was awesome to get the result in the end.
0: Other winners yesterday, the Titans over the Panthers and the Dolphins against the West Tigers.
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0: In Brisbane today, rain increasing with a top of 22 degrees, then dropping down to 14 degrees tonight, and $50,000 is given away this week and you can still make it yours. 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

0: Still got this nasty crash at the moment up through Caboolture and Morayfield. Bruce Highway southbound's closed off just between the Deangler Highway and Buchanan's Road. Certainly one to avoid. 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
3: Hello, I'm Lee Jollo. The relief at the petrol pump will continue in July, but the fuel excise will be halved to 16 cents a litre. Prime Minister Anthony Albanese says an extra month of discounted fuel will help manage demand at service stations before tapering off. Experts are

0: warning Australia's wildlife could face serious risks after a deadly strain of bird flu was detected in wild seabirds in Western Australia. Species including black swans, Tasmanian devils, and sea lions are among those feared to be vulnerable if the virus spreads further. Australian Chief Vet Officer Beth Cookson.
1: At this early stage, it is difficult to make a conclusion about whether the infection has established in wildlife populations. It is not present in our poultry.
0: Overseas tensions in the Middle East have escalated after Iran shut the Strait of Hormuz again after fresh Israeli airstrikes in Lebanon left at least 16 people dead. US and Iranian officials are preparing

0: In Brisbane today, rain increasing with a top of 22 degrees, then dropping down to 14 degrees tonight, and $50,000 is given away this week and you can still make it yours. Listen to Triple M's $50,000 No Repeat Workday. 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
1: 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This is Triple M's Almost Acoustic Sunday.

whistle blowing, love is dead. Welcome swallows, dip and swing. 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

0: 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Just gotta get this piano in. 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
3: 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A multi-vehicle crash delays the Bruce Highway southbound closed this morning between Diagonal Highway, Buchanan's Road in Caboolture and Moray Field. 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
3: Hello, I'm Lee Jollo. The federal government has announced an extension to its fuel excise, but it'll be reduced from 32 cents a litre to 16 on July 1. That'll mean the cost of a 65-litre fuel tank will rise by about $11. State and territory governments will decide on

0: Tests are underway to see if bird flu has spread in Australia. It's after the first confirmed case in a seabird found in WA yesterday. While Federal Agriculture Minister Julie Collins is playing down the impact of the virus on the poultry industry.
1: We have been carefully preparing for this event for a long time.
0: Overseas, Iran has closed the Strait of Hormuz again after claiming the US and Israel have violated a truce agreement. It's after continued Israeli strikes in Lebanon, which have killed 16 people. And much of Western Europe is facing a severe heatwave that could break records. With temps forecast to hit 40 degrees, national warnings are in place across France, Germany and Italy.
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0: The Sea Eagles have gone down to the Dogs after a Stephen Crichton Golden Point field goal, dropping them outside the top four. Coach Kieran Foran says the loss wasn't for lack of effort.
4: I was over the moon with the effort. I thought the overall intent to our defence was, you know, we came here wanting to do that and we did that. I just thought we didn't execute at our best tonight.
0: Earlier yesterday, the Titans shocked competition leaders Penrith on the Gold Coast with a thrilling 19-18 victory, while the Dolphins were too good for the West Tigers.
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0: In Brisbane today, rain increasing with a top of 22 degrees, then dropping down to 14 degrees tonight, and $50,000 is given away this week and you can still make it yours. 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
0: No, there is.
1: No, it's almost Acoustic Sundays.
0: Oh, yeah, you're correct. My bad.
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0: Shh, they don't know I'm here.
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4: 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An earlier crash in Caboolture and Morayfield for the Bruce Highway southbound between Diagonal Highway, Buchanan's Road has been cleared away and reopened. 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
10: Hello, I'm Lee Jollo. The federal government is winding back its discount on the fuel excise over the next month. The 32 cents per litre fuel discount will drop to 16 cents at the start of July, with that due to expire on August 2. It means the cost of a full tank will rise by about $11, but there are also hopes of a drop in global oil prices. Overseas, talks are due to begin between the US and Iran for an end to the war today, though Iran has again closed the Strait of Hormuz over Israeli attacks in Lebanon. Authorities in the United Kingdom are investigating a deadly crash between two trains in central England that left one person dead and dozens injured. Police say more than 80 passengers required hospital treatment, with nine still in a critical condition. And scientists say Australia could face major wildlife losses if the H5N1 bird flu outbreak spreads into duck populations and freshwater systems.

0: to 14 degrees tonight, and $50,000 is given away this week, and you can still make it yours. 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

babe, how about it? Juliet says, hey, it's Romeo. You nearly gave me a heart attack.

0: 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So much so that we're turning the amps off and giving you an almost acoustic Sunday. 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
3: 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A breakdown for the Gateway southbound just near Macrobacker Palabar Road to Mackenzie. Emergency roadworks in Spring Hill, Gregory Terrace between Kinross Street and Rogers Street. 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
13: Hello, I'm Lee Jollo. The federal government has extended its fuel excise into July, but halving it to 16 cents a litre. It'll then taper off altogether from the 2nd of August. Petrol prices have dropped in recent weeks over hopes the war in the Middle East will soon wrap up. US President JD Vance is on his way to Switzerland for peace talks with Iran.
14: I don't really understand these things. I've never been a particularly into diplomatic protocols. My attitude is let's get on the ground and actually fix these problems.
13: There are questions over how successful the talks will be, though, after Iran again closed the Strait of Hormuz. It's after Israeli attacks in Lebanon killed at least 16 people on Saturday. Still overseas, and Bolivia's president has declared a state of emergency across the country after more than 6 weeks of protests and road blockades. Protesting over the costs of fuel, groups have cut key roads, stranding trucks and choking supplies of food, fuel and medicines to many areas. And a homicide investigation is underway after a man was shot dead at Ascot Vale in Melbourne's north overnight.
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13: The Bulldogs finals hopes are alive after a Stephen Crichton golden point field goal. Coach Cameron Seraldo says the changes to Matt Burton's role paid dividends.
15: You know, we had our sort of mid-season catch-up and, you know, talking to Burto about, you know, what can make him as consistent as he possibly can be, and we narrowed it down to a couple of areas, and I thought Burto was brilliant tonight. He was brilliant. We trained this for 2 weeks over the bye.
13: Earlier yesterday, the Titans shocked the competition leaders Penrith on the Gold Coast with a thrilling 19-18 victory.
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1: In Brisbane today, rain increasing with a top of 22 degrees, then dropping down to 14 degrees tonight, and $50,000 is given away this week and you can still make it yours. 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
2: 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Roadworks, Cinnamon Road outbound off-ramps closed from the Centenary Highway in Jindalee. 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
7: Hello, I'm Lee Jollo. Anthony Albanese has confirmed the fuel excise cut will be extended for another month and through to the start of August. But the 32 cents per litre discount will be halved to 16, meaning a tank of fuel could rise by around 10 bucks from July. The heavy vehicle road user charge will return to 16 cents a litre after being waived since April. US President J.D. Vance is on his way to Switzerland for peace talks with Iran today. American University foreign policy expert Guy Ziv has told the ABC Iran has out-negotiated the Trump administration.
8: This is case study material for how a weaker party out-negotiates a superpower. What was the point of the costly three-month war?
7: The Italian president has denied claims by Donald Trump that she begged him to take a photo with her in an attempt to boost her popularity. Giorgia Meloni has told the US president to focus on his own

0: good different.
1: In Brisbane today, rain increasing with a top of 22 degrees, then dropping down to 14 degrees tonight, and $50,000 is given away this week and you can still make it yours. 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

0: 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Just gotta get this piano in. 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
3: 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Some busy conditions now due to the Sunday markets in Caboolture, Gympie Road and Beer Barn Road near the showgrounds. Roadworks, Cinnamon Road outbound off-ramps closed from the Centenary Highway in Jindalee. 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
12: Hello, I'm Lee Jollo. The relief at the petrol pump will continue in July, but the fuel excise will be halved to 16 cents a litre. Prime Minister Anthony Albanese says an extra month of discounted fuel will help manage demand at service stations before tapering off entirely. It means a 65-litre fuel tank will increase by about $11 from early next month. Testing is underway to determine whether bird flu has spread in Australia after a seabird was found with the virus in WA. Experts are already warning that if it spreads, it could have dire consequences for some of Australia's most loved native species, including the sea lion and Tasmanian devil. Overseas, US Vice President J.D. Vance is attempting to negotiate a peace deal with Iran in Switzerland today.
13: But they want to do a delicate dance. The Qataris and the Pakistanis want to make sure that we do this in the right way. So I'm trying to be respectful.
12: And authorities in the United Kingdom are investigating a deadly crash between two trains in central England that left one person dead and dozens injured.
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11: Triple M Sport.
12: Precious premiership points for the Dogs overnight, snatching a one-point win against the Sea Eagles. Skipper Stephen Crichton was the hero with a golden point goal. Coach Cameron Seraldo says it's a reward for the effort.
14: Really happy for our guys. They've been working really hard lately, and you know, it might not have been a pretty win, but that's our style of game. It's just sort of, I think the boys enjoy those style of games, and nice tight contest, and it was awesome to get the result in the end.
12: Other winners yesterday, the Titans over the Panthers and the Dolphins against the West Tigers.
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12: In Brisbane today, rain increasing with a top of 22 degrees, then dropping down to 14 degrees tonight, and $50,000 is given away this week and you can still make it yours. Listen to Triple M's $50,000 no repeat workday. 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
0: 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My bad.
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2: 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Through the city, there's some delays. Riverside Expressway inbound looking quite slow on a Corio Drive into the city. Roadworks, Cinnamon Road outbound off-ramps closed off from the Centenary Highway in Jindalee. 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
3: It's Fins vs. the Waz. The Dolphins and Warriors collide in a fierce trans-Tasman clash on Saturday, 27th June at Suncorp Stadium. 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
12: G'day there, it's Mike Humphrey with you. The government's fuel excise cut is being slashed to 16 cents a litre following an announcement from the PM. Motorists are currently paying 32 cents less a litre with a 50% cut in the discount coming on July 1. Anthony Albanese extending the markdown until August 2 amid ongoing tensions in the Mideast. A deadly strain of bird flu has been detected in Australia for the first time. The H5 variant found in a seabird on a remote beach in WA as fears grow to what that might mean for native Aussie wildlife. The disease responsible for the death of millions of chickens, ducks and wild animals outside of our shores since 2021. Police in Melbourne are investigating a fatal shooting overnight, a man in his 30s succumbing to wounds in Ascot Vale in the city's inner north shortly after midnight. Overseas, in Iran has closed the Strait of Hormuz once more, with Tehran calling for an end to Israeli attacks on Lebanon, and the online feud between Donald Trump and Italy's PM continues,